Oh, you know it. It's all going down at the zoo. The scorpions with mud, it's triumphing. You gotta fight the good fight.

0: Oh, I know you can feel it in the air tonight. Phil Collins with Mud on 106.7 The Fox. Congratulations to Phil Collins in the class of 2026 in the Rock and Roll Hall of Fame. In fact, the Rock and Roll Hall of Fame induction ceremony and concert will happen from Los Angeles mid-November. Lots to talk about Phil getting up to sing. Wow, what a voice on Phil Collins. Hope that goes down. The Zoning Board of Appeals meeting happens Thursday, September the 10th at 4 p.m. at the City Council Chambers, Decatur Civic Center, 1 Gary K. Anderson Plaza in Decatur. All the info for you on our community calendar at DecaturRadio.com. 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
2: From the 106.7 The Fox Weather Center, Monday will be mostly sunny with a high near 94. Winds from the south-southwest at 9 to 11 miles per hour, with gusts up to 17. Monday night clears with a low around 75. Tuesday turns sunny and hot, reaching a high near 96. The heat index could hit 103. Overnight lows stay near 76. For the latest news, weather, and community info, visit DecaturRadio.com.
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0: Yow, you gotta roll with the changes. REO with my changes good, so they say. Well, next weekend, Labor Day weekend 2026, a change is on the way. The new fall season will be here, sorta, kinda. Smell that pumpkin spice. It's already a brewing. Boston, they're coming up. Author on the Thunder from Down Under. And Rush, they're next.
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3: 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Beginning around August 15th, approximately 30 buses were reportedly burglarized. Security video shows approximately four juveniles entering the property during the late overnight hours by climbing the fence and gate. The suspects were then seen prying open the doors of the buses. Several personal items were stolen, including a wallet, a violin, and other small belongings. 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
1: Good evening and happy Sunday, Central Illinois, here to WAND Forecast. We're heading into the rest of this evening with partly cloudy skies, mainly dry conditions, still breezy conditions, and temperatures in the low 70s mean that we barely get any relief from today's heat, and we're back to that heat tomorrow, with highs tomorrow under mostly sunny skies peaking back in the low 90s, and 90s to be the story as we head through each day of this week. I'm meteorologist Olivia Colon.
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0: Oh my, for those about to rock, we salute you, AC/DC, with Mud. So they're wrapping up their Power Up Tour part number two. Final show is September the 29th in Philadelphia. But on September the 8th, one show only in St. Louis, featuring the Foo Fighters opening up for the Thunder from Down Under. How cool is that? The Eagles are coming up. Author on Brian Adams in Boston, they're on deck too.
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0: Wah, wah. Steve Miller and the Joker with Mud on 106.7 The Fox. Now, Steve had a whole tour plan last year. He postponed that, but now in 2026, 2027, he'll do some mini tours, and that's pretty cool. He's such an underrated guitar legend, you know. 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
4: From the 1067, the Fox Weather Center. Monday will be sunny with a high near 94 and a southwest wind around 9 to 11 miles per hour. Monday night stays mostly clear with a low around 75. Tuesday turns hotter with a high near 96 and the heat index could reach 103. Night skies remain clear with lows near 76. For the latest news, weather, and community info, visit DecaturRadio.com.
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0: Who? More cowbell, please. Rolling Stones, Honky Tonk with my boy. I love that brand new album, Foreign Tongues, with 14 new tracks from the Rolling Stones, plus a very cool album cover as well. Now, lots of talk about the Stones rocking some tours next year. Let's make that happen. Stones, Tom Petty is coming up. I'll throw on Queen and Billy Squires next.
1: Hi, I'm Jerry Hinkle, and here's your local tidbit. After 3 years of construction, the Brush College Overpass Bridge over Ferries Parkway is almost ready for traffic. The bridge is scheduled to open next month, helping drivers get where they need to go more easily. After opening, crews may still be finishing final work, which could cause temporary lane closures. However, at least one lane is expected to remain open, with no full closure anticipated. And that's your local tidbit.
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10: Good evening and happy Sunday, Central Illinois, here to WAND Forecast. We're heading into the rest of this evening with partly cloudy skies, mainly dry conditions, still breezy conditions, and temperatures in the low 70s mean that we barely get any relief from today's heat, and we're back to that heat tomorrow, with highs tomorrow under mostly sunny skies peaking back in the low 90s, and 90s to be the story as we head through each day of this week. I'm meteorologist Olivia Colon.
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0: Find me somebody to love. Queen with Mud. I gotta get somebody to love. Coming up the new fall season with all the holidays back to back to back. You have to have somebody to love. And if you do, well, hang on to that loved one for dear life. Kiss, they're coming up. Author on Dio. And Tom Petty is on deck too.
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0: Hey, you've been warned. Tonight there's going to be a jailbreak. Thin Lizzy with Mud Van Halen in that set. You really got me. David Lee Roth has been rocking quite a tour. He postponed a bunch of shows, but at the end of the year, he's back on tour to do more shows. And if you're jonesing for David Lee Roth in concert, you can catch a bunch of videos he put up online. He's rocking those shows big time. Floyd's coming up. Author on Aerosmith. And Warren Zevon is next.
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7: From the 1067, the Fox Weather Center, Monday will be sunny with a high near 94. A south-southwest wind will blow at 9 to 11 miles per hour with gusts up to 17. Monday night will be mostly clear with a low around 75. Tuesday will be sunny and hot, reaching a high near 96. The heat index will make it feel like 103. Expect clear skies Tuesday night with a low around 76. For the latest news, weather, and community info, visit DecaturRadio.com.
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0: Floyd from the Dark Side of the Moon with Mud, Warren Zevon in that set. Wahoo, the Werewolves of London. You like the whole moon, lunar, werewolf dealio? Well, another full moon on the way. September the 26th. That's a harvest moon or a corn moon. Do what you do when the full moon's up in the sky that night. Heart, they're coming up. Author on Queensryche, and look out, the police are next.
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7: Good evening and happy Sunday, Central Illinois, here to WAND Forecast. We're heading into the rest of this evening with partly cloudy skies, mainly dry conditions, still breezy conditions, and temperatures in the low 70s mean that we barely get any relief from today's heat, and we're back to that heat tomorrow, with highs tomorrow under mostly sunny skies peaking back in the low 90s. And 90s to be the story as we head through each day of this week. I'm meteorologist Olivia Colon.
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0: Oh, it's so good. The Mighty, Mighty Lead in the Ocean with Mud, the ocean of fans for the Mighty, Mighty Lead. We heard from Frampton in that set. From Frampton Comes Alive. Baby, I Love Your Way. There's a new Frampton doc out soon to be on streamers, creatively called Frampton. Can't wait to check that out. That's going to be cool. Black Sabbath, they're coming up. I'll throw on U2 and Autograph. They're next.
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5: From the 1067 The Fox Weather Center, Monday will be sunny with a high near 94. Winds from the south-southwest at 9 to 11 miles per hour, with gusts up to 17. Monday night mostly clear, low around 75. Tuesday sunny and hot, high near 96. Heat index values up to 103. Southwest wind around 8 miles per hour. Tuesday night clear, low around 76. For the latest news, weather, and community info, visit DecaturRadio.com.
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0: Yeah, that tasty sweet leaf Black Sabbath with Mud, U2 for U2, and that set U2 with a brand new album on the way at the end of the year, and you know 100% coming from them, that new album will rock all the way. U2, they always rock. Hey, The Offspring, they're coming up. Author on Eddie Money and The Black Crowes are next.
1: Hi, I'm Jerry Hinkle, and here's your local tidbit. Did you know that the Transfer House in downtown Decatur's Central Park was built in 1896? The building originally served as a transfer point for Decatur's electric streetcar system. Originally located on Lincoln Square, the intersection of North and South Main and East and West Main Streets, and after the streetcar ceased operations in the 1950s, the Transfer House was reduced to a bus terminal. It was moved in 1962 to its current location, and it's listed on the National Register of Historic Places. And that's your local tidbit.
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3: 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Detectives are investigating a series of burglaries at Alltown Bus Service located at 1610 North Brant Court. Beginning around August 15th, approximately 30 buses were reportedly burglarized. Security video shows approximately 4 juveniles entering the property during the late overnight hours by climbing the fence and gate. The suspects were then seen prying open the doors of the buses. Several personal items were stolen, including a wallet, a violin, and other small belongings. Damage was also reported to the dashboard of one bus. 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
12: Good evening and happy Sunday, Central Illinois, here to WAND Forecast. We're heading into the rest of this evening with partly cloudy skies, mainly dry conditions, still breezy conditions, and temperatures in the low 70s mean that we barely get any relief from today's heat, and we're back to that heat tomorrow, with highs tomorrow under mostly sunny skies peaking back in the low 90s, and 90s to be the story as we head through each day of this week. I'm meteorologist Olivia Colon.
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0: Hey, she was a shaking Eddie Money with Mud, the Black Crowes Bros in that set. The Bros getting along very well on their Southern Hospitality Tour, going all over the place. What a show the Bros put on. Way to go, Bros. Keep getting along and rocking that tour. Hey, go enjoy your remainder of your Sunday fun day, because we have a fantastic week ahead, because coming up very soon, your Labor Day weekend holiday, so go rock on.
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Skid Row, another great one. We've got one coming up next set from Tom Petty, and it was a song that some radio stations banned for a while in 1994 from the Wildflowers album because of one of the lyrics about rolling something. But we'll roll into it right after this great song from Bad Company.

0: First, we lost the bass player Dusty Hill in ZZ Top, July 28th, 2021. And just this last August 17th, Frank Beard went to Drummers Rock and Roll Hall of Heaven. Billy Gibbons keeps the spirit of ZZ Top alive. On bass now is Elwood Francis, the guitar tech for Dusty Hill, and a drummer named Michael Monahan. So ZZ Top spirit lives on. Marshall Tucker is up next.
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2: From the 106.7 The Fox Weather Center, Monday will be sunny with a high near 94. Winds from the south-southwest at 9 to 11 miles per hour, gusting to 17. Overnight, mostly clear with a low around 75. Tuesday turns hotter, reaching near 96, with a heat index as high as 103. Clear skies continue into the night. For the latest news, weather, and community info, visit DecaturRadio.com.
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0: I just officially adopted that song as our theme each and every Sunday night going into Monday morning from the priest, Judas Priest. A Stevie Ray Vaughan, incredible sound coming up next. The man did not want to be known as a rock and roll guitarist, a blues guitarist from Texas, but we had other ideas. And his spirit lives on. He was inducted into the Rock and Roll Hall of Heaven, 27th of August, 1990.
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11: Good evening and happy Sunday, Central Illinois, here to WAND Forecast. We're heading into the rest of this evening with partly cloudy skies, mainly dry conditions, still breezy conditions, and temperatures in the low 70s mean that we barely get any relief from today's heat, and we're back to that heat tomorrow, with highs tomorrow under mostly sunny skies, peaking back in the low 90s, and 90s to be the story as we head through each day of this week. I'm meteorologist Olivia Colon.
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0: In 1984, David Lee Roth did the last album with Van Halen. That's why they titled it 1984. 2 years later, Sammy Hagar hit the stage on lead vocals and did a great job. And there's an example of it right there from the first album, 1986. 5150. Now, some people say 5150 was the address of the late Eddie Van Halen's studio. Others say it's a code for a police escape lunatic. It's a police code for an escape lunatic. And I think it might have been a little message for David Lee Roth. Anyway, got one coming up from Rush. Don't miss it.
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0: always innovative Pink Floyd from The Wall. It covers all kinds of walls. The wall of denial. The wall of success. The wall of fear. All kinds of things incorporated into that album. And it was a great tour as well. Fleetwood Mac on the way. You got dreams?
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6: From the 1067, the Fox Weather Center. Monday will be sunny with a high near 94. Winds from the south-southwest at 9 to 11 miles per hour, gusting to 17. Monday night is mostly clear, low around 75. Tuesday turns hotter, reaching 96, with heat index values as high as 103. Winds lighter from the southwest. Clear Tuesday night, low around 76. For the latest news, weather, and community info, visit DecaturRadio.com.
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0: some people think it was a bit of an exaggeration by the Doors in the late 60s, because late 60s, early 70s, a lot of riots were going on and protests in the United States. Anti-war protests, all kinds of things crazy going on. But anyway, Jim Morrison gave us an example in that song. A quiet riot has got to be turned up. Next.
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4: Good evening, Central Illinois. Here's your WAND forecast. We are tracking a quiet night tonight, partly cloudy skies overnight, and temperatures in the low 70s, which means very little relief from this past afternoon's daytime heat. And tomorrow, we're back to it. We're talking mostly sunny skies, continuing to warm us up into the low 90s tomorrow afternoon. And we'll be talking about low 90s and mid-90s as we head through the rest of our work week. I'm meteorologist Sally Villalcolon.
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All right, Ozzy, enough is enough. Well, Ozzy had a great sense of humor. We lost Ozzy, inducted into the Rock and Roll Hall of Heaven last July 22nd. His spirit's always alive with us here. AC/DC has a really good one. Apparently, in the 80s, there were some politicians' wives that thought there should be a legal limit on the volume at rock concerts. AC/DC responded.

0: Another great sound of Boston from their second album called Don't Look Back. Now, some of the so-called rock and roll music critics didn't get it. The message was, don't compare this album to our first album. It's a continuation of the first album. And the music critic said, it sounds too much like the first album. Okay, guys, get a clue, huh? Well, we got a clue. It's coming from the Rolling Stones. The song that really put them on the map in 1965.
1: Hey, making copies?
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4: From the 1067, the Fox Weather Center. Monday will be sunny with a high near 94. Winds from the south southwest at 9 to 11 miles per hour, gusting to 17. Overnight, mostly clear with a low around 75. Tuesday turns hotter, reaching 96, with heat index values up to 103. Clear skies continue with lows near 76. For the latest news, weather, and community info, visit DecaturRadio.com.
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0: Can you imagine being with a young lady who's a musician and plays the accordion, but only practices at night? There's a song from The Who. Yeah, okay. We've got one from Journey coming up. Good advice in case you have dreams and goals, and everybody does.
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4: Good evening, Central Illinois. Here's your WAND forecast. We are tracking a quiet night tonight, partly cloudy skies overnight, and temperatures in the low 70s, which means very little relief from this past afternoon's daytime heat. And tomorrow, we're back to it. We're talking mostly sunny skies, continuing to warm us up into the low 90s tomorrow afternoon. And we'll be talking about low 90s and mid-90s as we head through the rest of our work week. I'm meteorologist Salavio Colon.
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0: from opera to rock and roll, Pat Benatar studied opera at Juilliard School of Music and then came to the crossroads of rock and roll. And she's with her husband, Neil Giraldo, an incredible guitar player, and they still tour. Try to catch them when you can. Eddie Money, inducted into the Rock and Roll Hall of Heaven September 13th, 2019, keeping his spirit alive next with one of his best thoughts that we all have about the person we're with.
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5: From the 1067, the Fox Weather Center. Monday will be mostly sunny with a high near 93. Winds from the southwest at 9 to 11 miles per hour, gusting to 17. Monday night clears with a low around 75. Tuesday turns hotter, reaching 96, but feels like 101. Lows near 76. 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

0: There's nothing like dancing. Let's do it right now. I don't care what time of day it is. Get up on the bed and jump around. You know, that's the one thing about water beds. It was kind of hard to do, was jump up and down like a trampoline. And they're kind of a thing of the past. I guess people still get seasick once in a while. Are you ready for Collective Soul?
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4: Good evening, Central Illinois. Here's your WAND forecast. We are tracking a quiet night tonight, partly cloudy skies overnight, and temperatures in the low 70s, which means very little relief from this past afternoon's daytime heat. And tomorrow, we're back to it. We're talking mostly sunny skies, continuing to warm us up into the low 90s tomorrow afternoon. And we'll be talking about low 90s and mid 90s as we head through the rest of our work week. I'm meteorologist Sally Villacolon.
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0: 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You know, a lot of people dream about being a rock star. Some think it's because it's easy money. 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Well, it takes a lot of hard practice, a lot of hard work, and a lot of hard hassles with the business guys, if you know what I mean. Aerosmith on the way.
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1: Rumors spreading around in that Texas town. About the shack outside the games. And you know what I'm talking about. Just let me know if you wanna go to that home out on the range. They got a lot of nice girls.

0: There's a little old town in Texas called LaGrange. ZZ Top decided to make them famous in that song. Some say it's kind of like an adult amusement park, if you know what I mean. It's from the Tres Hombres album, mid-70s, and there's more to come from the Doors.
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8: From the 1067, the Fox Weather Center. Monday will be mostly sunny with a high near 93. Winds from the southwest at 9 to 11 miles per hour. Overnight, mostly clear with a low around 75. Tuesday turns hotter with a high near 96 and heat index values as high as 101. Sunny skies continue with a low near 76. For the latest news, weather, and community info, visit DecaturRadio.com.
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0: He was inducted into the Rock and Roll Hall of Heaven January 18th, 2016. We're talking about Glenn Frey. And the story goes on that song from On the Border. Somebody told Glenn Frey that his lady was going to break up with him. And he looked and said, hey, she's already gone. No more lunch. As a matter of fact, Glenn Frey was good friends with Bob Seger in Detroit, and they took a little trip to Hollywood, California, and the song is reflected from Bob Seger and the Silver Bullet Band next.
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4: Good evening, Central Illinois. Here's your WAND forecast. We are tracking a quiet night tonight, partly cloudy skies overnight, and temperatures in the low 70s, which means very little relief from this past afternoon's daytime heat. And tomorrow, we're back to it. We're talking mostly sunny skies, continuing to warm us up into the low 90s tomorrow afternoon. And we'll be talking about low 90s and mid-90s as we head through the rest of our work week. I'm meteorologist Salavio Colon.
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0: Did you miss when Free Beer said this?
1: Matthew in Pennsylvania. Hello, Matthew.
2: Good morning. What creates a low-pressure system in the atmosphere?
1: Low pressure is created by the air warming and rising, causing low pressure to be put on the barometric reader.
3: The barometric reader is what they call that, yes. Or some would say a barometer.
1: Yeah. Well, I had already said on the barometric, and I was going to say pressure, and didn't want to do that. So, yeah.
4: Yeah, man.
1: But I still think I got a chance on the rest.
3: I know.
1: That sounds Matthew, good. Go ahead and tell me I'm right.
2: You are right.
1: Yeah!
2: Yay! Yes!
1: You got
2: there.
1: Tricked by a guy who said barometric reader. Boom. Yes. 2 for 2.
3: Nicely
1: First
3: done.
1: First answer was, we're good. Second one was that stuff about barometer.
4: Hey, what's the temperature? Somebody read the thermometer.
1: Broadcasting from the O'Reilly Auto Parts Studios, your professional parts people. Now, we've worked in offices for, in Hot Wings and Ice Case, since 1996. Radio's not your typical offices, so I'm not sure we see the same workplace speak that others do. And it's its own vernacular, but all of us have been in offices one way or another for a long, long time. So surely these stupid office acronyms we're about to share, you'll be able to get all of them, right?
5: Yes.
6: Yeah.
1: Probably. I'll give you the office acronym. Buzz in with your name when you can tell me what it means.
7: All right. Okay.
1: EOD.
4: Steve.
1: Steve.
3: Howlings.
4: End of day.
1: End of day is correct. Mm-hmm. Steve has one. Keep track of your score. CMS.
6: Call me soon?
1: It is not call me soon. Also, you didn't buzz in with your name,
6: oh,
1: so you
6: sorry.
1: Lose
4: Steve.
1: A point. Steve.
4: Content. Management system.
1: Oh, Steve's 2 for 2. Business.
3: Oh, my gosh.
6: Oh,
3: okay.
1: POC.
6: Kelly.
1: Kelly.
6: Piece of crap.
1: Nope.
3: Hot Wings.
1: Mm. Hot Wings.
3: Point of concern.
1: Nope.
6: Maitland.
1: Maitland.
6: Point of computers.
1: Point of computers.
6: Kelly.
1: As in what's the?
6: No, as in like that's where they all are.
1: Nope. Incorrect.
5: Kelly. Kelly.
1: Kelly.
5: Point of contact.
1: Point of contact.
6: Oh, boring.
4: Of course.
1: They have multiple choice here on the little quiz.
3: Yeah.
1: And it says proof of contact, point of care, point of contact, and person of color. How old is the person who chooses that one? 1,000?
3: Yeah. Well, that's POC.
1: Yeah. O-O-O.
4: Steve.
1: Steve.
4: Out of office.
1: Correct.
6: Ooh.
1: Steve, how many do you have?
4: 3.
1: Maitland, how many do you have?
6: None.
1: -1. Hot Wings.
3: No, none.
1: Kelly?
5: I got one.
1: Oh, Steve is such a businessman.
4: I am.
1: FYI.
4: Steve.
1: Steve.
4: For your information.
1: Of course it is.
3: Yeah.
1: TBD.
6: Steve.
1: Steve.
4: To be determined.
1: Is this the best thing you've ever been at?
4: It's pretty good.
1: Like, this is your thing?
4: Yeah. Nice.
1: How can you turn this into more?
4: I got a backup plan now.
1: Okay.
4: In case this all falls apart.
1: What?
4: This whole radio thing.
1: Business acronym TED Talks.
3: Oh, yeah, that'll be great.
4: In case radio falls apart, I can slide right into a business role.
1: Doing what? Saying these phrases?
4: Yeah.
1: Okay.
4: FYI, your POC is CMS.
1: Your point of contact is computer management systems?
4: Content management systems, you fool.
1: ETA.
4: Maitland.
6: Estimated time of arrival.
1: Correct.
6: Yes.
1: PTO.
6: Maitland.
4: Steve.
1: Maitland.
6: That was Kelly first.
1: Kelly.
5: Pay time off.
1: Correct. Did you just woo vacation? I'm with you. Don't get me wrong. I appreciate that energy. Yeah. All right. Those were the easy ones. KPI.
6: Oh, Maitland.
1: Really?
6: Mm-hmm.
1: Maitland.
6: Key performance indicators.
1: Wow. Did you learn that when you worked with a magazine?
6: Yeah, I did.
1: Did you really?
6: Yes.
3: Wow.
4: Fancy business.
1: How did it, what was that? How did you say that?
6: Like, it was,
1: use it in a magazine sentence is basically what I'm asking you.
6: Basically, like, are you hitting all your KPIs for the month? So, like, I was supposed to have a certain number of direct phone calls with people, or if they responded to my email, I would insert that into our little system. And, yeah, I'd have to hit however many a month, and if I did that, then I would get some sort of bonus.
1: Nice. T-A-T.
5: Kelly.
1: Kelly.
5: Trying anal tactfully.
3: Oh, yeah.
1: Tactfully. I guess if you have to do that in business, better to do it tactfully.
6: Yeah.
3: T-A-T.
6: Maitland.
1: Incorrect. Maitland.
6: Technology assistance team?
1: No.
6: Dang.
1: Unplug it and restart it?
6: Yeah, basically.
5: You tried turning it off and turning it on again?
1: How about you, Steve?
4: TAT.
3: Hot wings.
7: Hot wings.
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7: No, but you're closer than you think of it. Steve.
4: No.
7: Turnaround time. ROI.
3: Hot wings.
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7: 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NDA.
3: Hot wings.
4: Steve.
7: Hot wings.
5: Kelly.
3: Non-disclosure agreement.
7: Of course.
4: Would you have also taken non-disparagement agreement?
7: No, those never hold up. No. ICYMI.
4: Steve.
7: Kelly.
5: Caitlin. In case you missed it.
7: Yeah, you buzzed in like after the I.
5: Yeah, well, I feel like I see that all over social media.
7: Yeah. KRA.
5: Hmm. KRA.
7: Mm-hmm.
6: Maitland.
4: Steve.
7: Maitland.
6: Kicking Ron's ass.
7: Kicking Ron's ass. That's a standard business term.
6: It is, yeah.
7: Every office has a Ron.
6: I'm OOO, KRA.
4: Non-resource assessment, or known resource assessment.
7: Do you spell non, K-N-O-N?
4: Yeah, Canon.
7: No, that's incorrect.
3: Hot wings.
7: Hot wings.
3: Keep right ahead.
7: No. That's, guys, that's key result areas. Don't
3: oh,
7: you know
3: obviously,
7: that?
3: Oh, yeah.
4: Maitland, you should have known that. That sounds businessy and magazine-y.
6: It yeah. does.
7: PR.
3: Hot wings.
4: Steve.
7: Hot wings.
3: Public relations.
7: That's correct. SWOT.
4: SWOT.
7: SWOT. Oh, she's a real SWAT. Seems like that's not a term, but it seems like it was hurtful, didn't it?
3: It could be.
6: Yeah.
3: Yeah.
7: How many? You have a real SWAT face.
3: That feels mean.
7: It feels Steve. Weird. That word sound. That acronym sounds mean.
3: Yeah.
7: Steve.
4: Silly Willy Otter Time.
3: Oh, no. Is that
7: not Silly Willy Otter Time? So far, you're closest. You get the point if no one comes closer.
4: Nice.
5: It's Kelly.
7: Kelly?
5: Short women orgasm truthfully.
7: No. Is that true, though?
5: I don't know. I'm tall.
7: Do tall women orgasm falsely?
5: Yes.
7: Do you bear false witness?
5: Based on my experience, a lot. It happens.
7: Is that your only choice?
5: Actually, yeah, let me change it. Some women orgasm truthfully. Oh. Sorry, short ladies. I didn't mean to group you in there. I know it's trouble for all of us.
7: Short ladies, congratulations on your truthful orgasms.
4: Yeah, by a show of hands, is that true?
7: No one here's had one.
5: We're all liars together. Sorry, ladies, I didn't mean to call us out like that.
7: Come on, men of Maine. Not one woman has had a truthful orgasm here. Hot wings will be available all afternoon to make that change.
4: Oh, cool.
7: He bought a dental dam at the airport in Philly. It's made of pretzel.
3: It's crazy what you can get there. It's so salty, though.
7: It has an Eagles logo and made of pretzel.
3: Yeah.
7: His very own dental dam.
4: Hot wings, do you have the picture that you took of the Philly Soft Pretzel Factory menu? Maybe we can show that later on today.
3: Yeah, I'll have to scroll back. I'll find
4: Thank
3: it.
4: You.
3: Yes, I definitely have that. It's so dirty looking.
7: Okay, this one's easy. IT.
4: Steve.
7: Steve.
5: Wait, what
4: Information
5: is
4: technology.
5: What does SWOT stand for?
7: Oh, SWAT. Single women orgasm transparently.
5: Oh.
7: You were very close.
3: Oh, wow.
5: Dang it.
7: Strengths, weaknesses, opportunities, and threats. Let's take a look at the SWAT on this and make sure everything's a good plan.
4: Yeah.
7: That one's the most annoying yet, right?
6: Yeah.
7: Like all of these are kind of annoying. That one's like.
3: Yeah, that's where you're going out of your way to create some sort of dumb thing.
7: IT, you already got that one?
4: Yep.
7: QA.
4: Steve.
7: Steve.
4: Question, answer.
7: You think that's a business term? What's the QA? Actually, I bet you're right, but no, that's wrong.
3: Hot wings.
7: I just said I bet you're right, but I know that's wrong. Hot wings.
3: Quality assurance?
7: That is correct.
4: Oh, yeah. Of course.
7: Okay, let's check in on the scoreboard. Steve.
4: Six.
7: Maitland.
6: Two.
7: Hot wings.
3: Six.
7: Ooh, Kelly.
5: I think like two.
7: Did you have trouble keeping track because you were doing so poorly?
5: I was writing down my what did I learn, which was Hot Wings' dental dam has an eagle on it and tastes like a pretzel. So far,
7: it's worth it to have a sketchy score for that.
3: Yeah, it is.
7: SME.
6: Schmaitland.
7: Steve. Schmaitland.
6: Shaking my envelopes.
4: Steve.
5: Yeah.
7: Oh, Friday's always a short day. I shake my envelopes and then I hit the road. That's incorrect, Steve.
4: Show me everything.
7: Incorrect.
3: Boom. SME.
7: What if I tell you the E stands for expert?
4: That's nice.
7: Doesn't help you at all, huh?
3: Mm-mm. Hot wings.
7: Hot wings.
3: Singular management expert.
7: No. What if I told you the second word is matter?
5: Subject matter. Kelly. stealing it from the audience.
7: Kelly.
5: Subject matter expert.
7: Correct.
8: Yeah! How'd you get that?
7: Got that all on your own.
5: I did.
3: That's an idiotic business term.
5: Yeah.
8: These all are.
5: I like making up ones.
3: Some of them
5: ridiculous.
3: Are more than others.
7: AFK. You could have used this in a chat room in the 90s. Some of you did.
5: Different from Steve. ASL.
7: Steve.
8: Alternate found knowledge.
7: No.
3: Hot wings.
7: Hot wings.
3: Ask Frank's knife.
7: No.
8: I don't know. Ask Frank's knife.
6: Maitland.
7: You need to say that in a staff meeting. Hot wings, do you have anything to report about new business for the Free Beer and Hot Wings show? Ask Frank's knife.
3: Yeah, this is a real Ask Frank's knife.
7: Maitland.
6: Away from kitchen.
7: No, but you're very close.
6: Okay.
7: Away. Would you say away from kitchen in a chat room in the 90s or early 2000s?
6: Maybe.
7: You wouldn't. Unless you were going to the kitchen.
6: I just don't know what the K could be.
7: Keyboard.
6: Oh,
3: I was thinking it was like away from computer, but in Russian. They always spell everything with K's, yeah.
7: BRB.
5: Kelly.
8: Steve.
7: Kelly.
5: Be right back.
7: No, Business Review Board.
5: Oh, well.
7: No, it's be right back. IMO.
6: Maitland.
8: Steve.
7: Maitland.
6: In my opinion.
7: Correct. SOP.
3: OP?
7: S-O-P.
3: Oh.
6: Son of a...
3: That is...
7: Oh, come on. You know this one.
3: I know.
8: Steve.
3: How you've heard it.
5: Sure.
7: Steve.
8: Sales-oriented philosophy.
7: No.
6: Oh.
7: That would be SOF, Steve.
5: Kelly.
7: Kelly.
5: Small, ordinary penises.
8: Yep. That's it.
7: In our office, yes.
5: Okay.
7: Me, Steve, and Hot Wings have SOPs.
3: Mm.
5: A little TMI there.
8: Too much info.
5: Yeah, that's what that
8: I get
5: means.
8: It. Mm-hmm.
7: I don't think you can ever say to anyone on this show that we have given you too much information.
5: Mm-mm. You don't think so?
7: We've seen images of what's been inside you.
3: Yeah.
5: That biopsy picture was cool.
7: Yeah.
5: That was cool. Biopsies look like little clear worms.
7: SOP is standard.
8: Operating procedure. Procedure,
3: yeah.
5: That's what I said.
7: B2B.
5: Maitland.
8: Kelly. Steve.
7: Maitland.
6: Business to business.
7: Correct.
5: No, butt to butt.
7: Yeah. Oh, butt to butt. That's how business gets done.
8: Like
3: yeah.
8: Avatar.
3: Yeah.
5: Like Avatar. Plug buttons. Make sales.
3: Yeah. Connect your butt.
7: Butt to butt. More next. It is the Free Beer and Hot Wings Show.
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11: From the 106.7 The Fox Weather Center, Monday will be mostly sunny with a high near 93. Winds from the southwest at 9 to 11 miles per hour, gusting to 17. Monday night stays clear with a low around 75. Tuesday turns hotter, reaching 96, with heat index values up to 101. Expect mostly clear skies both nights. For the latest news, weather, and community info, visit DecaturRadio.com.
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3: Good evening, Central Illinois. Here's your WAND forecast. We are tracking a quiet night tonight, partly cloudy skies overnight, and temperatures in the low 70s, which means very little relief from this past afternoon's daytime heat. And tomorrow, we're back to it. We're talking mostly sunny skies, continuing to warm us up into the low 90s tomorrow afternoon. And we'll be talking about low 90s and mid-90s as we head through the rest of our work week. I'm meteorologist Salavio Colon.
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1: Good evening, Central Illinois. Here's your WAND forecast. We are tracking a quiet night tonight, partly cloudy skies overnight, and temperatures in the low 70s, which means very little relief from this past afternoon's daytime heat. And tomorrow, we're back to it. We're talking mostly sunny skies, continuing to warm us up into the low 90s tomorrow afternoon. And we'll be talking about low 90s and mid 90s as we head through the rest of our work week. I'm meteorologist Sally Villalcolon.
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10: 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Because it happened like a day ago. I hope I didn't talk about this worm.

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1: Good morning and happy Monday, Central Illinois. Here's your WAND forecast. We are kicking off the work week with quiet conditions, but it is hot. It is day two of our heat wave. We're talking temperatures this afternoon in the mid to low 90s. We'll be humid under mostly sunny skies, and we're keeping the mugginess around tonight. Mostly clear skies, but we're still talking overnight lows in the mid 70s, so do what you can to stay cool.
2: Fox News, I'm Gianna Gelosi. For the first time in a month, the U.S. and Iran have traded fire, with U.S. forces hitting two Iranian rocket launchers and Iran retaliating.
3: Iran today says it attacked U.S. air bases in Jordan and in the UAE. Well, that was in retaliation for U.S. strikes yesterday. U.S. forces struck two Iranian launchers on Larak Island. Forces there were seen preparing to launch rockets with sea mines into the Strait of Hormuz.
2: Fox's Alex Hogan. Search teams racing to find more than a dozen missing hikers in the Grand Canyon after a flash flood tore through Bright Angel Canyon.
3: That flood destroyed trails and bridges, stranding hikers. A water pipeline was also knocked out. At least one person has died, and 60 others were able to safely evacuate. More thunderstorms and heavy rain are expected, complicating rescue efforts.
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16: 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Because I watch power washing and car wrapping videos, and those calm me down so much.
17: Are there really dirty cars that are getting super clean when you're watching the power wash ones, or are they just...
16: No. Power washing, separate, and then car wrapping videos, separate. Like power washing.
18: So you could power wash in like when a, you a say, deck or a sidewalk.
17: Right.
16: Driveway.
17: No, I know what power washing is.
16: Yeah.
17: But are they like really dirty cars or are they just power washing a car?
16: Once again, we'll tell you that they are power washing are separate videos. And then car wrapping.
17: Okay, I thought you were saying power washing a car.
16: I know.
17: And then car wrapping.
16: Right. So I explained
18: and
16: it again.
18: And that's why I was explaining. And then we were like, you made it seem like we were mansplaining to you.

0: then.
1: No, we were just explaining because you're stupid and missed it twice. So
2: what are you watching getting power washed if it's not Cars then, Steve?
3: Broadcasting from the O'Reilly Auto Parts Studios, your professional parts people. I'm Premier, one of the hosts, and yesterday at parent pickup for our four youngest, talking to the parents that hosted the birthday party that one of ours went to on Saturday at one of those bounce places. And with a smile, it was a joke, but based on things that happened, he said, "A little worried your boy might have a gambling problem."
0: Oh,
3: I said,
0: oh
3: no.
0: Oh,
3: I said, and that's the second time I've been told that about that kid. The first time was Saturday by one of his teenage brothers. Who is like, "It's going to be a gambler." Okay. So this is why I knew the end of the story. I'll share the end of the story. He had ended up with a card that instead of just a few credits on it, they were going to combine two of those cards for credits on that you can use for video games or the claw game. On the claw game.
4: That's big. Yeah. Yes, big stuff right there.
3: He had asked the dad from the birthday party, "Hey, can we just combine these two so I get like six credits?" Because they both had less than he wanted. Mm-hmm. They took it up to the desk and the kid working combined it. He took it back. It didn't work. So then he took it back up. They took it back up, the dad and him. And the manager, the owner, was up there and he goes, "Yeah. Oh, well, try this one." Hands him a card. 200 credits.
2: Oh man.
3: So now he's over there high roller at the claw games. They got like five of them. He's got, you know, slide, do this one, slide, do this one. It's got like three stuffed animals, a bouncy ball. It's killing it. But he's also blowing through the 200 credits.
0: Yeah.
3: So, you know, that's when I walked up and saw him. Everybody was kind of different spots. One of his brothers said, "Dude's going to lose his house gambling someday," because he was like obsessed. And so the dad says that yesterday. I said, "Oh, yeah, that's what his brother said." He goes, "Yeah, so every one of the kids in the party got a card with 10 credits on it." And he was pretty shy day of.
0: Our guy was.
3: But I guess he went up to the dad and he goes, "Hey, got any more of them cards?" The dad's like, "Yeah. How about you give me another one?" I go, "Did he say it like that?" He goes, "Yeah, like I was being shook down." I said, "That sounds right." And
2: you're saying he's good at gambling and negotiations.
3: He is an award-winning negotiator.
2: Love that.
0: He sounds like a mobster.
3: Yeah. No.
0: "Hey, how's about you give me one of them cards? Your kneecaps look pretty good right now.
4: I'm going to be back here every Tuesday. Tuesday, you're going to give me one of them cards."
3: "I see you texting. Hate to see your fingers not do that."
0: "There's nothing worse than coming out of a place like this, and there is a little bit of air missing out of your tires." Am I right?
3: He said that he goes, "Well, I'm going to save them in case any of the other kids show up." He goes, "Yeah. Or you could just give me one and then tell them they were gone." I go, "He did?" And he goes, "Yeah." Wow. And I go, "Wow." I get now that kind of negotiation with mom or dad, it makes you laugh. I go, "So he wore you down?" He goes, "Yeah, I didn't care. They were all going to get used anyway." They were super awesome. They allowed, at the party, they had a ton of food left and it was winding down. So then they said, "Do you want to let your horde of locusts come in and finish it off?" So then my other five descended on it.
0: Yeah.
3: And one kid, he goes, "Dad, that party I wasn't invited to is the best birthday party I've ever been to. I had pizza, then ice cream, then pizza, then a brownie, then pizza."
0: Yeah.
3: Yeah, that was pretty nice of them. I felt like we robbed them. But yeah, so we were like a mob family. We ate all their food, took all their resources, and then insisted on, "Hey, give me that car."
0: Yeah, you're the grasshoppers in a bug's life.
3: Oh, that's the worst movie to be compared to, except for like B Story or whatever.
4: B movie. Good morning, I'm Steve, and I did a little research yesterday through the website concertarchives.org, which you can go to and basically search for any band, and it'll pull up any concert, in some cases set list, pictures.
2: Oh,
0: interesting.
2: Yeah.
4: So
0: okay.
4: I was curious to see what the date was of the first concert I ever went to, because I remember it was The Offspring, Quicksand, and No Use for a Name at the South Jersey Expo Center and I was pretty sure it was 1994 or 1995. Because
3: okay.
4: I knew it was like, it, I was pretty confident that it was my eighth grade school year.
3: Okay.
4: So I went back and I found it. March 1st, 1995, roughly 31 years ago today.
3: Or what was roughly, the name of the website?
4: Concertarchives.org.
3: Thank you.
4: So I pulled that up. Saw that's so cool to see. That was my first concert. And then my most recent concert was last night when I saw The Offspring again. And that was, it was a oh, very yeah. cool, like, full circle moment. I was like, wow, this is crazy. 30 some years later, here I am again seeing The Offspring. And they were awesome. And I had a great time. And yeah. I'm exhausted this morning.
2: Did you stay the whole time?
4: We stayed until, I think there was like one more song in the encore.
2: Oh, okay.
4: I was like, nope, not doing it.
2: Oh, 'cause
4: my buddy looked up like the set list that they've been playing recently.
2: Oh, yeah.
4: So he saw that they, I guess they do like a Sweet Caroline sing along at the end. I was like, ooh, I don't okay. need to see Sweet Caroline. So hit the road.
2: Me and Malin have wanted been crying to. Together about.
4: I wanted to.
2: Yeah.
4: But yeah, at some point I was like, all right, got to draw a line in the sand. I got to get out of here.
3: Mm-hmm.
4: But yeah, it was really fun. It was cool to see that. This website's super cool too, concertarchives.org. And I clicked on it and I was like, so I'm scrolling, looking for, you know, concerts in New Jersey in 1995. Finally found it. And then I got super excited for a minute because there's an option there where I guess if you go to this website often, you can upload pictures from the concert.
2: Ooh. Okay.
4: So there's a button there. Mm. Like if you go to a recent one, there's 50 pictures per concert.
3: Mm-hmm.
4: But as you get further back in time, that number gets lower and lower because, you know, there wasn't that easy access to being able to upload pictures super fast.
3: Right.
4: So in 1995, that was not a thing. But it said one picture and I was like, oh, imagine if I click on that and it's a picture of me somehow. Yeah,
3: but you're holding like a big lollipop and there's chocolate all over your face.
4: No, because that.
3: Or you look like Chicken Wings Kid.
2: Just a mess.
4: Wing Chuck Sauce Kid.
5: Oh, my God.
4: No, I clicked
5: so
4: on it.
5: So much barbecue.
4: And it was, unfortunately, it was just a picture of the ticket stub. So somebody had taken a picture of their ticket stub. But man, I remember that concert so clearly. My buddy Chris Held. Like 2 weeks before the concert, he's like, hey, do you want to go see The Offspring? And I was like, what's The Offspring? Because I was not a music kid at all. I didn't know any concerts, any bands. I had no idea about
3: just
4: music.
3: Just wasn't on your radar.
4: Was not on my radar at all. And then I was like, oh, okay. He mentioned one song that I remember, which was, at the time, Self Esteem.
3: Right.
4: Which was like their big hit off of Smash. And I remember going to the store and buying their cassette tape. Listening to it for like two straight weeks so I could cram for the exam and then go into the show. And he was super tall and I was super short. So he's like, hey, you want to get up on my shoulders? And I was like, all right. So I got on Chris's shoulders and then he made the mistake of wandering near the mosh pit and we got like kind of sucked into the mosh pit as I was on his shoulders.
5: Oh, that's a bad position.
4: That was, yeah, luckily we bounced out pretty quickly, but that was that's like core memory stuff right there. I had so much fun at that show, and that was where I bought the shirt. I bought two shirts because I must have like saved all my pennies because I bought the Smash album cover shirt, which was like the skeleton.
3: Oh, yeah. Yeah.
4: And then I bought the one that said stupid, dumb SGDMFer on it, which is lyrics from one of their songs.
3: How many times do you think you wore that?
4: That didn't go over well when I brought that one home.
5: Yeah, but they didn't care for that one.
3: How old were you when you went to that?
4: I would have been March of 95. I would have been 13 going on 14. Oh.
2: So your mom and dad dropped you off and picked you up?
4: Yeah. Oh, definitely, yeah.
2: Mom, look at this cool shirt I got.
3: I can see one of our two oldest trying to slip that shirt past the radar.
5: Mm-hmm.
4: Yeah, good times.
5: That's awesome. Good morning. I'm Hot Wings with a hot take.
6: Oh, hot. Hot.
5: People always say they hate commercials. That's a lie. People just hate stupid commercials. We love commercials if there's a jingle or a catchphrase.
3: Yeah.
5: There just aren't enough of them.
3: Yeah, it's been like 30 years, but you can still get people to say, what's up?
4: Or Yo Quiero Taco Bell.
5: Yeah.
2: Yeah.
5: Or Bud. Wise.
2: Mm-hmm.
5: A million.
2: Or who you calling a cootie queen, you lint licker?
5: Yeah.
2: Yeah.
3: Where's the beef?
2: Mm-hmm.
3: Yeah, for a certain age.
5: Uh-huh.
3: Where's the beef was like, I need a shirt that says that.
5: Yeah.
2: What I'm really enjoying right now is the trend of people singing jingles in hopes that big companies hear them and use them.
3: Oh,
2: for
3: yeah. Who
2: commercial.
3: Was the, what was it?
2: Dr. Pepper.
3: Yeah.
2: It's good and nice. Doo-doo-doo-doo.
3: And so she did that on TikTok, right? And
2: yeah.
3: got this regular woman, like, no training, not in the business at all.
2: Yeah, exactly. And then there's a Hidden Valley Ranch, the two, like, black women who are clearly, phenomenal singers. And they just keep doing it and keep doing it and keep doing it. And Hidden Valley Ranch commented. And now it's in a commercial, too. But the girl from the Dr. Pepper girl.
3: She made, like, seven figures, didn't she?
2: Yeah, she made millions of dollars. And people love it. So then everybody was like, all right, well, I got one. And then Slim Jim, who's all over social media all the time, they're like, do us next. And so, like, ordinary people are singing jingles, and now they're becoming commercials, and they're getting paid for it. I'm like, wow, what a concept.
3: Yeah. Well, and for those businesses, it's free viral marketing.
5: So much. Yeah.
3: Even if you don't buy one.
6: Well, then
3: it's
6: like
3: free.
6: Nutter Butter and Brita and all of them have kind of just leaned into this, like, brain rot style of commercials.
2: Yeah, Gen Alpha editing.
6: Yes, like the ones that I showed you where it was like, oh, kitten, dwink bum, da bwida, bwida. That's the best. Yeah, and then they released that as an actual song on Apple Music and Spotify.
3: That made me unhappy.
6: It's on my it's on my Apple Music replay because I listened to it so much that it showed up in my top 100 songs of 2025.
5: Oh my God.
3: It's funny because I think less of you.
5: Yeah.
6: I'd expect that. You should.
3: Are you kidding? I'm in a glass house here. You don't think I have jingle? I have fight songs on my Apple Music.
5: So. Yeah. Oh, do you? Nobody's more susceptible to jingles than free beer.
3: Yeah. Mm. Yeah. So give me a break. Give me a break.
5: Break them off a piece of that Kit Kat bar. Yeah.
3: It's impossible not to.
5: I did a hot take already.
3: I know.
5: Now you're nodding at me again.
3: Yeah, sometimes I nod.
2: Do another one.
3: I was like, yeah, I like that. Let's do more of this. I'm enjoying this. And I folded my arms a while ago, and I don't feel like reaching out to the button. That's 95% true.
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9: From the 106.7 The Fox Weather Center, today will be mostly sunny with a high near 93. Winds from the south-southwest at 9 to 11 miles per hour, with gusts up to 17. Tonight, mostly clear with a low around 75. Tuesday turns hotter and sunny with a high near 96. The heat index could reach 101, so stay hydrated. Overnight, lows near 76. For the latest news, weather, and community info, visit DecaturRadio.com.
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0: The financial hits that we're giving them, we're hitting them very hard. Nobody's ever been hit like this. And they're a failing nation right now. And at the right point, we'll either win or they'll do something.
1: Monsoon season sends a torrent of mud and water through Grand Canyon's Bright Angel Canyon. 15 hikers missing, one dead. Update from Nepal, more than 4,200 missing in the glacier collapse flooding. Over 900 dead there. 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
11: Part of the sidewalk goes in front of this horse farm. And it took like one day after the pavement was on the ground. There's this massive pile of horse crap on it. Like they went, hey, a path. Let's ride our horses down it. And then they left it there. Horse people are, well, I can't stop my horse from pooping. Well, you can probably see it. Go get it.
12: What are they supposed to do? Use like horse poop bags?
11: They can put bags under the horse.
13: Yeah.
12: Under the horse.
11: Or I've got an idea. Don't ride your horse on the sidewalk that's meant for bicycles and walkers. They're not made for horses.
12: You want to put a horse in the road? What if he gets hit by a car?
11: Don't ride him on the roads. It's literally like a riding place. They have thousands of acres of land. Stay off the sidewalk.
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16: Name that tune. 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
12: Flutes.
16: And what did we find out?
12: It's flutes and stuff.
11: Flutes and stuff.
12: Yeah.
11: Flutes and stuff.
12: There's like seven songs that I haven't used or I haven't used in a long time that have a flute in them. And then the other ones are just stuff, mainly fun emo punk songs. Because I thought, what's better than flutes? Emo punk.
13: They do go hand in hand.
12: That's what we thought.
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1: Oh, my gosh. I knew it was Tull, but I'm like, I don't know which song this is.
0: I think this is the only one that ever charted.
1: Really?
0: So.
1: Oh, man, on classic rock stations.
0: Yeah, they play a lot of them. Possibly in the jungle,
2: might have. Aqualung.
3: Yeah. That's
1: Locomotive
3: the one
1: breath.
0: Yeah.
3: I think it's Breathe.
1: Yeah, Locomotive Breathe, yeah.
3: Long time problem there. 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
5: From the 106.7, The Fox Weather Center, today will be mostly sunny with a high near 93. Winds from the south-southwest at 9 to 11 miles per hour, with gusts up to 17. Tonight, mostly clear with a low around 75. Tuesday turns hotter and sunny, with a high near 96. The heat index could reach 101, so stay hydrated. Overnight, lows near 76. For the latest news, weather, and community info, visit DecaturRadio.com.
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3: The number of necklaces a man wears is directly proportional to how big of a douchebag he is.
5: Okay. Explain.
6: How many is too many?
5: Yeah. What's one. The cutoff?
1: One necklace is too many. If you wear a necklace as a guy, you're a douchebag?
3: You're on alert already.
1: What if it's a crucifix on it?
3: Still on alert.
1: So you're backpedaling off one makes you a douchebag.
3: Well, I think the more you have, the bigger douchebag you are. I do think that you are.
1: Well, then
3: you're high suspect if you already have one.
1: Because you said how many makes you a douchebag, Maitland did, and you said one. Now I presented you with one, and you're like, well, you're a suspect.
3: It's like bumper stickers on a car. They're directly proportional. On a car, the more bumper stickers you have, the worse of a driver you are. Necklaces on a man, the more you have, the bigger of a douche you are.
6: Okay, but what if it's the puka shell necklaces? Those are cool.
3: Oh, yeah. Then you're so cool.
6: Yeah.
3: Nothing douchey about one of those.
1: What about when we lived in Omaha, Hot Wings, and I bought one of those crystal necklaces in the old market of Omaha? That was pretty cool.
5: A crystal necklace?
3: Yeah, it wasn't douchey at all.
5: Oh, did that have like healing powers or something?
1: No, I just wanted something for my neck.
5: Did it help your balance?
1: Nope.
3: Yeah, the 90s were a douchey time. I mean, look at The Rock. He wore a necklace with a mock turtleneck.
1: That's true.
3: So, not everybody made great fashion choices in the 90s, but it didn't make you not douchey either.
6: Honestly,
3: didn't seem as douchey at the time.
6: That picture of The Rock makes me so mad because there is nothing wrong with a black turtleneck necklace. Mm-hmm. But every time I put one on now, I'm like, I can't wear this. I can't wear this.
5: Oh, yeah. Remember that day you came in dressed like The Rock? You had a fanny pack of black turtleneck.
6: I did not have a fanny pack.
3: You did in our minds.
6: Exactly. And I just got a really bad haircut. And I texted you guys. I said, please don't make fun of my hair. And y'all said, why the hell will we make fun of your hair when your outfit looks so stupid?
3: God, we were smart.
1: Like, you got a haircut? Your hair will grow back. But you are pro fanny pack.
6: I do like fanny packs.
1: You and Maitland think that they're cool.
6: I love them. Yeah.
5: Nothing makes me happier than when somebody comes in dressed in a funny way and we can compare them quickly to like The Rock. Or the one day Joe came in a gray sweatsuit and I said he looked like Babar.
1: He never wore it again. It's funny when you ruin people's things for them.
3: No. We have all had clothing that we've worn to work one time.
1: I've given away brand new clothing.
3: Yeah, I got teased about a sweater once.
1: One time clothing because I'm like, no, I like it, but I'm not wearing that again.
3: No.
6: This shirt was a one-time only thing for a long time. This is the one that we had that day-long debate over if it's gray or green.
3: Yeah.
5: Oh, yeah.
6: Still green.
5: This is the one that changed colors when you walk through the doorway.
3: Yeah.
1: That is not green, and I'm mad at you all over again.
3: Lighting matters. It's green.
6: It's bluer than I remember.
1: Yeah. Because it's blue. Cool.
6: But I'm pretty sure I was team green last time.
1: I might have been too, but
3: I
1: sure
3: have the faintest idea what team I was on last year.
1: Work is being done to repost the footage of Kelly when she was cosplaying as The Rock on her birthday.
6: It's done. And look,
1: on social media,
6: okay?
1: At FBHW Show. You can see it. Was it on Instagram, Facebook?
6: It's on our Instagram and Facebook story. You'll see it, yeah.
5: I said, what? Oh, what date was that? I'll go back and post it on Facebook. And you said, my birthday?
1: That does make it a lot worse. But, you came in and were like, hey, happy birthday. Your clothes are dumb.
6: I think I went home and changed immediately.
1: Station fashion issues or morning show fashion issues. My Ellen vest that I is what you guys all called it. And now everyone calls it. I wore it on the way back from the Big Ten championship game.
5: Oh, that's right.
1: Because my wife would like it.
5: Yeah,
1: and
5: he
1: then,
5: looks like McLovin.
3: Or Ellen.
1: So I still have it. Guess how many times I've worn it since that day?
6: Oh.
1: 0.0.
3: Yeah.
1: I'm going to wear it again. I don't know when. Maybe tomorrow. Maybe I'll wear it here tomorrow.
7: Yeah?
1: Maybe. What the hell?
5: Okay, you wear that. Kelly, you wear your rock cosplay costume.
6: I'm 99% sure I donated that sweatshirt.
1: Steve, have you ever had clothing ruined here?
5: Probably.
1: Nothing stands out, though.
5: No, I can't think of anything.
1: Howings, what about you?
3: I dress cool. No, I did have one sweater. It was just like a quarter zip that, for some reason, Justin made fun of it. And I go, oh. I thought this was a perfectly normal sweater.
6: Did you ditch it?
3: No, I think I still have it, but it ended up sort of at the bottom of the stack. And
1: it's like your emergency sweater.
3: So now, yeah, it's probably...
1: The guy that had weekend really outfits trashed your sweater and you bailed.
3: Yeah.
1: Somebody wrote in and said, what about the time Joe came in with a turtleneck and a scarf, and a listener said he looked like Gru.
3: He did look like Gru.
1: I forgot about that.
6: He pretty regularly dressed like a crayon from like head to toe, same color.
3: He did. Yeah, he did like solid colors.
1: I like that. Yeah. I like that. Yeah. There was a... The old man sweater and the pilgrim shoes. Great laughs were had at those.
3: Those were classics. Those were classics, yeah.
1: Tommy, have we ruined any of your... he's waving me off because he's on the phone. I don't think we can ruin Tommy's clothes.
5: I think it's impossible. Tommy would not take it seriously.
1: He would just look at us and go, what do you know?
5: Yeah, look at you.
1: Other than that blue-gray sweater you have, Maitland, that you're wearing, have we ruined anything for you?
8: I don't think... anyone on the show has. It's more just I see on the cameras or in videos later that day how something looked. I'm like, well, I'm never wearing that again.
1: Oh, yeah, I can't do that. I won't have any clothes left.
8: Yeah.
1: What do we wear that you wish we wouldn't? Because you're fashion smart, Maitland, but you're not as cruel. Like, there's got to be something that I wear or Hot Wings wears or Steve wears that you're like, idiots.
8: I think sometimes when you wear your puffy vest over a short sleeve shirt, that gets me.
1: My puffy vest. Oh, like the wintry one?
8: Yeah. Sometimes you'll wear, like a wintry vest over a short sleeve shirt.
6: It is kind of like, make your mind up.
8: Yeah.
6: Are
8: you hot
6: cold?
8: Or are you cold? Or, yeah.
1: My torso is cold.
8: Yeah.
5: But your arms are just fine?
3: Yeah, you are.
1: Clearly.
3: Warm chest, chilly arms. Yeah.
1: Well, if somebody wears shorts, do you look at them and go, how come your thighs are warm and your calves are cold?
6: No, but if somebody wore shorts and then put a vest on over them, I would be like, why do you have a vest on?
3: That's a good
1: point. You don't wear a vest over your shorts.
3: Really weird looking.
1: You don't wear vests over shorts, Kelly. There's no such thing as pants vests.
6: Yeah.
5: Well, shorts kind of are the vests of pants, right?
3: Yeah.
8: Yeah.
1: So you have to wear them with short sleeves. So if you wear... Then if you wear shorts with long sleeves, that's the same concept then, right?
3: I think a very similar thing would be if you wore shorts but moon boots. Like, I have really hot calves, but my knees are exposed.
1: Really ridiculous.
5: Or chaps.
1: Yeah. Well, that's funny. I didn't know I did that. I'm not doubting it. Just didn't think about it. Still going
6: to
1: do it.
6: It's harder to judge men's fashion, though, because y'all can dress like plain all the time, and that's so easy.
3: I mean, it's true. I've said it before. I've dressed basically the same for 40 years. I mean, really, it's like some of the sizing will change a little bit. Like in the 90s, everything was bigger and stuff. But it was like hoodies, polo shirts, button-up shirts, jeans.
1: For a while in Tennessee, Hot Wings dressed like Guy Fieri. So that
6: really?
1: Was, yeah. A lot of flame shirts.
3: Yeah, a lot. Oh, yeah. Couldn't get enough of flame shirts.
1: Mr. Visor for a minute. Dude
6: Were
1: had a
6: Mr. Visor?
1: He had a mustache and usually a backwards upside down visor.
3: Oh yeah,
6: that
3: yeah.
6: can't be real.
1: He looked like an MTV host.
6: Be amazing.
3: No, I was into bowling shirts for a while, but I blame Chandler on Friends. I
8: mean, you're a radio guy.
3: Yeah,
8: I mean,
3: that was the style at the time. The camp shirts.
1: More on the way. 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
13: Good morning and happy Monday, Central Illinois. Here's your WAND forecast. We are kicking off the work week with quiet conditions, but it is hot. It is day two of our heat wave. We're talking temperatures this afternoon in the mid to low 90s. We'll be humid under mostly sunny skies, and we're keeping the mugginess around tonight. Mostly clear skies, but we're still talking overnight lows in the mid 70s, so do what you can to stay cool.
14: Fox News, I'm Gianna Gelosi. For the first time in a month, the U.S. and Iran have traded fire, with U.S. forces hitting two Iranian rocket launchers and Iran retaliating by firing at U.S. bases in Jordan.
15: Overnight, Iran launched at least eight ballistic missiles at U.S. forces in Jordan. A U.S. source familiar tells Fox News there were no significant impacts and the majority of the incoming fire was intercepted.
14: That's Fox's Trey Yanks. President Trump vowing to replenish the strategic petroleum reserve with his new Venezuelan oil deal that some experts say could shift focus off the Strait of Hormuz.
16: Well, this newly announced deal grants the U.S. the development of 17 strategic oil fields to produce 1.5 million barrels per day.
14: Fox's Alex Hogan, acting president of Venezuela, says this deal is a step towards economic recovery. 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

0: think our names are dumb. Wait until you hear our callers.
1: This is a big fruit that grows on the ground. It's red and green. Red on the inside, green on the outside, has seeds. You spit them. The fruit. Hello?
2: Apple.

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2: From the 1067, the Fox Weather Center. Today will be sunny with a high near 93. Winds from the south, southwest at 11 miles per hour, gusting to 17. Tonight, mostly clear with a low around 75. Tuesday turns hotter, reaching 96, with heat index values up to 101. Winds lighter around 8 miles per hour. For the latest news, weather, and community info, visit DecaturRadio.com.
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0: Pink Floyd for you. I'm Kara. In about a week, Foo Fighters open for AC/DC in St. Louis. It's a one-off situation. How cool is that? AC/DC on the way.
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8: Good morning and happy Monday, Central Illinois. Here's your WAND forecast. We are kicking off the work week with quiet conditions, but it is hot. It is day two of our heat wave. We're talking temperatures this afternoon in the mid to low 90s. We'll be humid under mostly sunny skies, and we're keeping the mugginess around tonight. Mostly clear skies, but we're still talking overnight lows in the mid-70s, so do what you can to stay cool.
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0: You know, I got married on New Year's Eve, my second marriage. I don't recommend that. New Year's Eve is a crappy wedding anniversary. In fact, I don't even recommend marriage, to be honest. Kara here, 106.7 The Fox. I'm sorry, I'm sour. 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
4: Hi, I'm Jerry Hinkle, and here's your local tidbit. After 3 years of construction, the Brush College Overpass Bridge over Ferries Parkway is almost ready for traffic. 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However, at least one lane is expected to remain open, with no full closure anticipated. And that's your local tidbit.
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9: News. I'm Therese Crowley. We're going to hit them hard after Iran launched 8 missiles at U.S. troops in Jordan.
10: President Trump told Fox News the United States will respond to the Iranian attack on U.S. forces overnight in Jordan. The president said, we're going to hit them hard. There will be a response. He indicated that all of the missiles, except one, were intercepted by U.S. air defense systems.
9: Fox's Trey Ying says the other was a miss after the U.S. struck Iran missile batteries preparing to launch new sea mines into the Strait of Hormuz. The Lindsay Clancy jury back to deliberate after a weekend at home, whether she's guilty of killing her 3 children. A flash flood in Grand Canyon's Bright Angel Canyon, 15 hikers missing, 1 dead. Chopper pilots and crews rescue 60 more. With park hotels closed, its water pipeline knocked out. 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

0: 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More than a feeling. Yeah, getting tingly down there, ain't ya? It's Kara, BTO, Soundgarden soon.
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8: From the 1067, the Fox Weather Center, today will be sunny with a high near 93. Winds from the south-southwest around 11 miles per hour, gusting to 17. Tonight, mostly clear with a low around 75. Tuesday will be sunny and hot, reaching a high near 96. The heat index could make it feel like 101. Overnight lows will stay near 76. For the latest news, weather, and community info, visit DecaturRadio.com.
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0: Stones apparently are not touring this year. There was talk of a large stadium tour across the UK and Europe. Kind of quietly didn't happen. I know that Keith Richards is dealing with arthritis. I mean, I hope they're able to tour because I can't imagine them not, actually. Ozzy, coming next.
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5: Good morning and happy Monday, Central Illinois. Here's your WAND forecast. We are kicking off the work week with quiet conditions, but it is hot. It is day two of our heat wave. We're talking temperatures this afternoon in the mid to low 90s. We'll be humid under mostly sunny skies, and we're keeping the mugginess around tonight. Mostly clear skies, but we're still talking overnight lows in the mid 70s, so do what you can to stay cool.
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it's Kara. It's already August 31st, the last day of August, really? How fast did the summer go by? I saw that today is National Matchmaker Day. Let's not celebrate that one with me, okay?

0: Oh, he's a damn good moaner. Yeah. Paul Rodgers with Bad Company. Him and Robert Plant, the two best moaners of them all.
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4: From the 1067, the Fox Weather Center. Today will be sunny with a high near 93 and a southwest wind around 11 miles per hour, gusting to 17. Tonight, mostly clear with a low near 75. Tuesday turns hotter with a high near 96 and heat index values up to 101. Tuesday night remains mostly clear with a low around 76. 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

0: Boy, all that flooding is heartbreaking in Nepal. It's like a terrifying movie when I watch the footage, which I just caught a glimpse of the corner of my eye on my TV. So, I might have nightmares tonight again. Next up, it's Van Halen, Tesla shortly.
1: Hi, I'm Jerry Hinkle, and here's your local tidbit. 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
4: 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Beginning around August 15th, approximately 30 buses were reportedly burglarized. Security video shows approximately four juveniles entering the property during the late overnight hours by climbing the fence and gate. The suspects were then seen prying open the doors of the buses. Several personal items were stolen, including a wallet, a violin, and other small belongings. 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
7: Good afternoon and happy Monday, Central Illinois. Here's your WAND forecast. We're kicking off the work week with hot conditions today. We're mostly sunny, we're muggy, and highs are in the mid to low 90s. Tonight, we're staying mostly clear, but we're still muggy and still in the mid 70s. It's not a lot of relief from the heat, especially because we're back to the mid to upper 90s as we head into our next following days. So do what you can to stay cool. I'm meteorologist Olivia Colon.
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2: Hi, I'm Jerry Hinkle, and here's your local tidbit. Did you know that the Transfer House in downtown Decatur's Central Park was built in 1896? The building originally served as a transfer point for Decatur's electric streetcar system. Originally located on Lincoln Square, the intersection of North and South Main and East and West Main Streets, and after the streetcar ceased operations in the 1950s, the Transfer House was reduced to a bus terminal. It was moved in 1962 to its current location, and it's listed on the National Register of Historic Places. And that's your local tidbit.
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0: Bob Seger right there. I'm Kara. As someone who grew up outside Detroit, it was required that I like Bob Seger, which wasn't a problem because I did, and I do. Grand Rapids. My buddies from Detroit actually road trip to Grand Rapids to see Toto this past weekend. We're going to hear my favorite song from Toto that thankfully they posted a video of. Hold the Line coming next to begin another great set.
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4: From the 1067, the Fox Weather Center. Today will be sunny with a high near 93. Winds from the south-southwest around 11 miles per hour, gusting to 17. Tonight, mostly clear with a low around 75. Tuesday turns hotter with a high near 96 and heat index values up to 101. Lows Tuesday night near 76. For the latest news, weather, and community info, visit DecaturRadio.com.
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0: I watched 9 to 5 last night. I haven't seen it in eons. Man, I love Dolly Parton so much. She actually did a really cool cover a couple of years ago of Collective Soul's Shine. We'll hear that song done by Collective Soul next.
1: 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You can find more information about other freestyle walking tour exhibits at DecaturCVB.com. 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
5: Good afternoon and happy Monday, Central Illinois. Here's your WAND forecast. We're kicking off the work week with hot conditions today. We're mostly sunny, we're muggy, and highs are in the mid to low 90s. Tonight, we're staying mostly clear, but we're still muggy and still in the mid 70s. It's not a lot of relief from the heat, especially because we're back to the mid to upper 90s as we head into our next following days. So do what you can to stay cool. I'm meteorologist Olivia Colon.
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7: News. I'm Gianna Gelosi. It is day three of jury deliberations in the Lindsey Clancy murder trial.
8: To this point, the only question they've had is a request to review physical evidence in the form of prescription pills belonging to Lindsey Clancy and the bloody knife used in her suicide attempt. The jury is trying to determine if she had control of her actions when she strangled and killed her three young children.

0: There's the police. I'm Kara. I recently had a chance to have a little chit-chat with Kenny Wayne Shepherd. And since it was the day after Dolly Parton died, it was last week, I asked him about his memories with her. It's a great answer. If you can figure out how to spell my name, Caravu, Kara, C-A-R-A, Kara, Caravu, C-A-R-R-I-V-E-A-U, Google my name and Kenny Wayne Shepherd. You'll catch that little clip, full interview to be posted probably in the next few weeks. In the meantime, Skinner Next and Kenny Wayne Shepherd in moments.
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2: From the 1067, the Fox Weather Center. Tonight will be mostly clear with a low near 75 and a southwest wind around 9 miles per hour. Tuesday is sunny and hot, with a high near 96, though it may feel like 101. Tuesday night stays clear with a low near 76. Wednesday remains sunny with a high near 97. For the latest news, weather, and community info, visit DecaturRadio.com.
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0: Kansas right there. Also, Kenny Wayne Shepherd, Blue on Black. He's on the road this fall. Don't ever miss Kenny Wayne Shepherd. He is so amazing. I'm Kara. Speaking of amazing, Guns N' Roses soon. Donny Iris next.
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5: Good afternoon and happy Monday, Central Illinois. Here's your WAND forecast. We're kicking off the work week with hot conditions today. We're mostly sunny, we're muggy, and highs are in the mid to low 90s. Tonight, we're staying mostly clear, but we're still muggy and still in the mid 70s. It's not a lot of relief from the heat, especially because we're back to the mid to upper 90s as we head into our next following days. So do what you can to stay cool. I'm meteorologist Olivia Colon.
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0: Guns N' Roses right there. I'm Kara. Boy, I got to see Randy Quaid put his foot in his mouth. Sometimes it's like you're gaping at an accident. You just can't look away. Over the weekend, there was an announcement from Tom Cruise and Anne Hathaway that they're doing a Days of Thunder follow-up. This is the movie where, I believe it's the one where Tom met Nicole Kidman and they wound up getting married. And Nicole was great in it, and she was very pretty. Remember that long, curly hair? Anyway, Randy Quaid is like, it shouldn't be Anne Hathaway because she's not sexy. Nicole Kidman is sexy. Anne Hathaway's pregnant. On behalf of all women who at one point were pregnant, I was the horniest I ever was when I was pregnant. And if you would have said I was unsexy, I would have slammed you to the ground.
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4: 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Beginning around August 15th, approximately 30 buses were reportedly burglarized. Security video shows approximately four juveniles entering the property during the late overnight hours by climbing the fence and gate. The suspects were then seen prying open the doors of the buses. 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
9: News. I'm Therese Crowley. Transportation Secretary Sean Duffy shuts down 110 trucking schools for fraudulent driver training and 5,000 violations.
10: A number of American families whose lives have been ruined. They've lost a loved one. or a loved one has been injured by a commercial driver who should have never had a commercial driver's license.
9: Duffy declares you have to speak English to operate a commercial motor vehicle. It's been on the book for decades. President Trump tells Fox, we're going to hit them hard. After Iran attacked U.S. troops in Jordan, 8 missiles mostly intercepted. The U.S. struck Iran missile batteries looking to launch more sea mines into the Strait of Hormuz. An helicopter crew scanning the Grand Canyon for hikers missing in monsoon flash floods that swept Bright Angel Canyon. Now 2 dead. Some 15 hikers missing, 62 rescued. 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

0: no more. Phil does not care anymore, just in case you were wondering. You're listening to The Craig Stone Show. I got a quick look at rock and roll history coming up, plus some of the world's greatest classic rock. Janis Joplin and some Aerosmith, to name a few, coming up next on the program today.
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10: From the 1067, the Fox Weather Center. Tonight will be mostly clear with a low around 75 and southwest winds near 9 miles per hour. Tuesday is sunny and hot with a high near 99, though heat index values may reach 103. Tuesday night remains clear with a low near 77. Wednesday stays sunny and hot with a high near 99. 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

0: Getting some help from Janis Joplin today as we take a quick look at rock and roll history. Today is the 31st of August, the final day of the month. Happened on this day back in 74, the Stones released Goat's Head Soup, not remembered as one of their classics, but on the back of their hit single Angie, it would go to number one. And it was on this day in 90, Jackson Browne, Bonnie Raitt, and Stevie Wonder sang Amazing Grace at a memorial service for guitarist Stevie Ray Vaughan, who had died in a helicopter crash just 4 days earlier. In 91, Metallica started a four-week run at number one on the album charts with the Black Record, which featured hits like Enter Sandman, Sad But True, The Unforgiven, and Nothing Else Matters. And in 97, the Microsoft Network webcasted U2's performance in Dublin. Internet participants were able to control remote cameras at a concert, allowing them to see the event from different perspectives. And it was on this day in 2005, Blondie, Public Enemy, and many others performed a show organized by E Street Band member Stevie Van Zandt to save New York City's landmark CBGBs. Born on this day, Van Morrison back in 45, Rudy Schenker of the Scorpions in 48, and Gina Shock of the Go-Go's in 57. If it's your birthday, that's who you shared with. And that's a quick look, folks. Your rock and roll almanac for the 31st of August. Pearl Jam and some Cheap Trick when we get back to it.
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5: Good afternoon and happy Monday, Central Illinois. Here's your WAND forecast. We're kicking off the work week with hot conditions today. We're mostly sunny, we're muggy, and highs are in the mid to low 90s. Tonight, we're staying mostly clear, but we're still muggy and still in the mid 70s. It's not a lot of relief from the heat, especially because we're back to the mid to upper 90s as we head into our next following days. So do what you can to stay cool. I'm meteorologist Olivia Colon.
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10: Fox News, I'm John Saucier, hearing from Vice President J.D. Vance, who weighs in on the strength of the U.S. military today. This is the U.S. and Iran are trading strikes for the first time in weeks.
11: I think that we're in a position, the United States, where as strong as we have ever been, we're only going to get stronger under the president's leadership. We certainly saw under the Biden administration that the military was underinvested in and under-resourced. We're fixing that every day.
10: The U.S. military reportedly going after our Iranian sites that were trying to lay mines in the Strait of Hormuz. Less than 2 months until the midterms, more progressive candidates continuing to call for Immigration and Customs Enforcement Agency to be abolished. Homeland Security Secretary Mark Wayne Mullen on Fox.
12: We make over 2,600 arrests a day on these illegals, and overwhelmingly the majority of them, Brian, are criminals. They're thugs.
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0: That is the title track to the first album that Neil Peart would appear on, Fly By Night by Rush. Hey, what's up, people of Earth? It's Greg Stone. We've got the Daily Haircut coming up, a song that was released back in 1992. It was just a little too late. Music had already changed, and this band sort of got left by the side of the road. We'll play you a track off that second record from Firehouse coming up.
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3: From the 1067, the Fox Weather Center, tonight, skies stay mostly clear with a low near 75. Winds from the southwest at 9 miles per hour. Tuesday is sunny and hot, reaching a high near 99. The heat index could hit 103. Tuesday night stays clear with a low around 77. Wednesday remains sunny and hot, with a high near 99 and southwest winds up to 9 miles per hour. For the latest news, weather and community info, visit DecaturRadio.com.
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6: 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Beginning around August 15th, approximately 30 buses were reportedly burglarized. Security video shows approximately four juveniles entering the property during the late overnight hours by climbing the fence and gate. The suspects were then seen prying open the doors of the buses. Several personal items were stolen, including a wallet, a violin, and other small belongings. Damage was also reported to the dashboard of one bus. 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

0: That's off of 1992's Hold Your Fire. The song would make it all the way to number 83 on the Billboard Hot 100. It's Greg Stone, and that would probably be the end of it for Firehouse. You can still see him at festivals like Rocklahoma and such. It's Greg Stone, Daily Haircut, always taking suggestions. Reach out via my Stony Boy Radio Facebook page, and we'll try to get that on for you. Hang tight with Pink Floyd on the way and the word of the day.
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7: Good afternoon and happy Monday, Central Illinois. Here's your WAND forecast. We're kicking off the work week with hot conditions today. We're mostly sunny, we're muggy, and highs are in the mid to low 90s. Tonight, we're staying mostly clear, but we're still muggy and still in the mid 70s. It's not a lot of relief from the heat, especially because we're back to the mid to upper 90s as we head into our next following days. So do what you can to stay cool. I'm meteorologist Olivia Colon.
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0: Are you having problems sealing the deal? You can't get a date? Maybe it's because you smell too nice. Apparently, there's a new trend. Men are not showering and not using deodorant before dates intentionally. According to social media, this is, quote, pheromone maxing. This is where you ignore basic hygiene to boost your pheromones. And some men are going even further, wearing unwashed shirts and drinking their own waste. Yes, you know what I'm talking about, to sweat out toxins. The idea is that if you amplify your natural musk, you'll become biologically irresistible. It's not an exact science, folks, and studies on human pheromones are inconclusive, but all you really need to do is try it and see how they react. There you go. I double dog dare you, dude. Don't shower, wear a stinky shirt, and drink your own waste. See how that goes for you. Report back. The world is waiting.
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9: Fox News, I'm Jack Callahan. The federal government orders hundreds of truck driving schools shut down for fraudulent driver training practices. Transportation Secretary Sean Duffy.
10: A number of American families whose lives have been ruined. They've lost a loved one, or a loved one has been injured by a commercial driver who should have never had a commercial driver's license.
9: Secretary Duffy says you have to speak English to operate a commercial motor vehicle in the U.S. President Trump says Iran will pay for firing missiles toward American troops in Jordan.
11: The president said, we're going to hit them hard. There will be a response.
9: Those Iranian missiles were fired in response to the U.S. taking out rocket launchers trying to put mines into the Strait of Hormuz. The Iranian missiles were intercepted. The search continues in the Grand Canyon for more than 24 hikers still missing after weekend flash flooding. 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

0: Rudolf Schenker, 78 today. Happy birthday to Rudy. You're listening to the Greg Stone Show. Got some funny on the way. That's right, people. Plus some of the greatest classic rock ever made from ZZ Top and Ram Jam. That's right. Get ready to turn it up.
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9: From the 1067, the Fox Weather Center. Tonight will be mostly clear with a low near 75 and southwest winds around 9 miles per hour. Tuesday will be sunny and hot with a high near 99 and heat index values up to 103. The night will stay clear with a low near 77. Wednesday will also be sunny and hot with a high near 99 and southwest winds up to 9 miles per hour. For the latest news, weather, and community info, visit DecaturRadio.com.
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0: Ram Jam, part of your Monday soundtrack, and Black Betty on the Greg Stone Show. Time to drop off that funny I got it from Dusty Slay today. Here he is talking about your credit score. Dusty Slay, our shot of funny.
1: I don't know where my credit score's at these days. I don't know a lot about credit scores, you know. I've been seeing a lot of commercials for checking your credit score. These commercials act like you can fix all your problems by just checking your credit score. They don't give you no other instructions, you know. They just want you to check it. They say things like, you don't want to live with your parents forever, do you? Well, you better check that credit score. But it's like, if you check it and it's bad, it's still bad. Like, checking don't help. Like, I'd like to see this play out in a bank somewhere, right? Like, some guy comes in to get a loan, and the banker's there, and he's like, well, Jim, your credit score's terrible. But I see here that you've been checking it a lot. Well, we appreciate that. So, here's a house.
0: Right, Dusty Slay, it's your shot of funny this afternoon. We'll get back to the rock. Music on the way from Def Leppard, who are always working on new music.
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0: 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Be a part of what happens in this community. Go to the Zoning Board of Appeals meeting Thursday, September the 10th. That's at 4 o'clock. As a matter of fact, they're on the second Thursday of every month at the City Council Chambers, Decatur Civic Center, 1 Gary K. Anderson Plaza here in Decatur. 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
6: 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A 2026 Harley-Davidson Heritage Classic Solo. 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
7: Fox News, I'm John Saucier. President Trump announcing new drug pricing agreements with nearly a dozen pharmaceutical companies in the White House under his administration's most favored nation drug strategy, a way for the U.S. to align American prices with lower prices offered in other countries.
8: 9 new pharmaceutical companies are committing to deliver their lowest drug prices for American patients.
7: And with the president at the White House, the Vice President J.D. Vance in Detroit today, he told reporters the Biden administration made it more difficult for the states to impose English language requirements for truckers.
9: Now, I don't know about you, but with my kids driving around, I don't want a person who can't even read the road signs to have a CDL in the United States of America. It's basic common sense.
7: The Department of Transportation making efforts to force states to give up issuing commercial driver's licenses to people who enter the country illegally. 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

0: Joe Walsh, part of your Monday soundtrack on The Greg Stone Show as we play the game Stone Cold Fact or a Bunch of Stony Baloney. This, my friends, is where I just make a statement and you agree or disagree with it. Then we find out who's right. Stone Cold Fact or a Bunch of Stony Baloney that the Nazis led the first public anti-smoking campaign in modern history. The Nazis led the first public anti-smoking campaign in modern history. What do you think? Stone Cold Fact, or is that a bunch of stony baloney? Your answer is coming up.
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6: From the 1067, the Fox Weather Center, tonight will be clear with a low near 75. Winds from the southwest around 9 miles per hour, with gusts up to 17. Tuesday turns sunny and hot, reaching a high near 99. The heat index may hit 103. Clear again Tuesday night, with a low around 77. Wednesday stays sunny and hot, with highs near 99 and southwest winds up to 15 miles per hour. 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

0: Kind of a deep track from Jefferson Starship and Find Your Way Back as we wrap up the game. Stone Cold Fact or a bunch of stony baloney that the Nazis led the first anti-smoking campaign in modern history. That is a stone cold fact. They did this in 1940. German scientists found a link between smoking tobacco and lung cancer. And an anti-tobacco movement grew in many other countries because of this. The Nazis. Yeah, but folks, they had the best doctors, I guess, at the time. It's Greg Stone. As we roll through it, you learn something new every day. That is a Stone Cold Fact with Tom Petty. Next.
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7: Good evening, Central Illinois. I'm Chief Meteorologist Jim Kosick. Hey, listen, we're all sweating, okay? And it's clear skies by night that will continue to bridge the gap between sun-filled days. Sun-filled, hot, sizzling days. Not to take anything away from the nighttime hours. I mean, they're just sultry. 75 degrees overnight, and then 97 degrees for our Tuesday afternoon to kickstart the month of September. Records in the low 100s. I'm Jim Kosick. Stay safe out there.
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11: Fox News, I'm Tom Rigotti. Still no verdict in the Massachusetts trial of Lindsay Clancy, charged with murdering her three young children. Fox's Brian Yenis is in Plymouth.
12: This jury will be back tomorrow at 9 a.m. for day four of deliberations. The only real interesting thing today, at least you can say, is that, well, there was no note. No question from this jury. In fact, this jury has only had one note over these last 3 days.
11: Defense claims Clancy was suffering from postpartum psychosis and is not criminally responsible. Iran is again launching strikes as the conflict in the Middle East carries on. President Trump this afternoon at the White House.
13: They're a failed nation. They've got 350% inflation. They have no currency. They're not paying their soldiers. Their leaders are largely dead.
11: The president insists the Strait of Hormuz remains under U.S. control, but Iran disputes that. 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
1: It's Pink Floyd on the Greg Stone Show, and we are traveling today to meet this woman in the neighborhood, headed to Tennessee, which is a rare event. We don't go there very often, but today, let's do. Oh.

0: Man, you think if you knew you had this on your list of things to do, you'd behave. 36-year-old woman in Tennessee named Jacqueline was arrested in an elementary school pickup line after she showed up at 3:30 to pick up her kids at dismissal. School officials say they found her slumped over in the driver's seat while waiting in line, so they called the cops. The police show up. She said, or the cops say that she had glassy, watery eyes, slow, slurred speech, and a staggered, unsteady walk. Hints that she may have been drinking. And that bottle of vodka that was almost empty was also a clue. Jacqueline said that she only had two shots and was day drinking and refused a field sobriety test. She also fought with officers as they tried to haul her away in front of everyone. She was booked into jail on charges of DUI. This is her second, plus felony assault on a law enforcement officer and driving on a revoked license. Let's go ahead and compound those problems. Jacqueline's previous DUI was back in February of 23. It's unclear if that was also at the school pickup line. Yes, this woman has hit rock bottom and she needs help, and hopefully she will find it with the help of the police department. Imagine that. Hey, mom. Mom. 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Oh, your mom's wasted. You're gonna have to change schools. Sweet for power,
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3: From the one... 067 the Fox Weather Center. Tonight will be clear with a low around 75 and a south-southwest wind near 9 miles per hour, gusting to 17. Tuesday is sunny and hot with a high near 99 and a heat index up to 103. Tuesday night stays clear with a low near 77. Wednesday remains sunny and hot with a high near 99 and a southwest wind of 7 to 9 miles per hour. For the latest news, weather, and community info, visit DeCaterRadio.com.
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0: Well, you know, I've been having a problem sleeping at night, and I think I figured out why. I've been waiting on this Hooters movie. Yes, it's real. It's the story of how Hooters was founded. Based on actual events, director says it's not at all what people are expecting, and it's mostly true. Can't wait. It's Craig Stone. Hopefully, yeah, never mind. I'll keep that thought to myself. Nirvana and some Bad Company. Next on the Greg Stone Show this afternoon.
1: Hi, I'm Jerry Hinkle, and here's your local tidbit. After 3 years of construction, the Brush College Overpass Bridge over Ferries Parkway is almost ready for traffic. The bridge is scheduled to open next month, helping drivers get where they need to go more easily. After opening, crews may still be finishing final work, which could cause temporary lane closures. However, at least one lane is expected to remain open, with no full closure anticipated. And that's your local tidbit.
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3: 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Beginning around August 15th, approximately 30 buses were reportedly burglarized. Security video shows approximately four juveniles entering the property during the late overnight hours by climbing the fence and gate. The suspects were then seen prying open the doors of the buses. Several personal items were stolen, including a wallet, a violin, and other small belongings. Damage was also reported to the dashboard of one bus. 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
7: Good evening, Central Illinois. I'm Chief Meteorologist Jim Kosick. Hey, listen, we're all sweating, okay? And it's clear skies by night that will continue to bridge the gap between sun-filled days. Sun-filled, hot, sizzling days. Not to take anything away from the nighttime hours. I mean, they're just sultry. 75 degrees overnight. And then 97 degrees for our Tuesday afternoon to kickstart the month of September. Records in the low 100s. I'm Jim Kosick. Stay safe out there.
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6: This is a Fox News alert. I'm Tom Rigotti. Army Secretary Dan Driscoll is stepping down after 18 months on the job. The White House gave no reason for Driscoll's departure, but tensions with Defense Secretary Pete Hegseth have been widely reported. The U.S. military targets an island in the Strait of Hormuz after Iran fired strikes at U.S. ally Jordan.
7: CENTCOM spokesman Captain Tim Hawkins says Islamic Revolutionary Guard Corps forces were observed preparing to launch rockets with sea mines into the Strait of Hormuz. Last week, CENTCOM said it had completed clearing sea mines from the strait.
6: That's Fox's Jennifer Griffin. The Supreme Court will allow construction of the White House ballroom to continue for now. Fox's Jared Halperin.
8: It is a temporary win for President Trump, who says the ballroom is needed for national security because the project also includes military and security bunkers.
6: The High Court will allow challenges to the project to continue. 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